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1: Here's your 98.9 The Mix forecast from Mid-Missouri's 48-hour weather center. An extreme heat warning remains in effect. A heat advisory begins at 7 a.m. Tuesday. Clear skies tonight with a low of 77. South winds around 5 miles per hour. Highs level off around 98. Tomorrow, mainly sunny skies. That's your updated forecast. I'm meteorologist Jennifer Wojcicki. Right now, it's 96 degrees.

Excellent Sunday night to you. What's going on? Kelly West here. Thanks for kicking it with me. Ella Langley and Maroon 5 on the way. Plus, let's talk about problems in bed. It's all up in 6.

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Let's be careful out there. 98.9 The Mix.

0: Langley right there in Chosen, Texas. So how does your partner sleep? I mean, do you guys sleep really well together, you know, or do they toss and turn, snoring, moving around? Honestly, that disruptive nighttime habits have broken up a lot of relationships over the years. I try not to let that even bother me. You just kind of move on. 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

0: Rihanna, an only girl in the world. So do you ever go to raves? I mean, every now and again, I've gone to a couple, but I just feel like, yeah, I don't know. I'm just getting too old to go clubbing. I don't really want to club anymore. You know what I mean? But there are a lot of middle-aged and even older women that are going clubbing. And not only do they want to just have fun and the camaraderie, but it makes them feel energized, and it is a great way to get in some fitness. Dancing is the best, you know?
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11: 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An extreme heat warning remains in effect. A heat advisory begins at 7 a.m. Tuesday. Clear skies tonight with a low of 77. South winds around 5 miles per hour. Highs level off around 98. Tomorrow, mainly sunny skies. That's your updated forecast. I'm meteorologist Jennifer Wojcicki. Currently, it's 93 degrees.

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4: Here's your 98.9 The Mix forecast from Mid-Missouri's 48-hour weather center. An extreme heat warning remains in effect. A heat advisory begins at 7 a.m. Tuesday. Clear skies tonight with a low of 77. South winds around 5 miles per hour. Highs level off around 98. Tomorrow, mainly sunny skies. That's your updated forecast. I'm meteorologist Jennifer Wojcicki. Currently, it's 93 degrees.

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0: 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Well, so many experts in the American Journal of Clinical Nutrition said stop eating fast food. The diets, those high fried foods, higher risk of anxiety, depression, and it definitely can affect your memory. Interesting.
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1: You know, everybody's still talking about the World Cup, and I get it. It was so exciting, and it doesn't happen often, you know? So it's fun to watch. And Spain won the World Cup literally by 1 point. It was 1-0, okay? And that was with Argentina in extra time. So much fun to watch, and there were so many celebrities there. This is why I want to win a lot of money, so that I can go see all these kinds of things. But Timothy Chalamet, Beyonce, I don't even know. Let's see, Matt Damon, saw Tom Cruise in the crowd. So much fun.
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11: Mid-Missouri weather. 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An extreme heat warning continues. A heat advisory begins at 7 a.m. Tuesday. Lows dip down to about 77 tonight under clear skies, winds out of the south around 5 miles per hour. Tomorrow, high of 98. That's your updated forecast. I'm meteorologist Jennifer Wojcicki. Right now, 89.

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3: Here's your 98.9 The Mix forecast from Mid-Missouri's 48-hour weather center. An extreme heat warning continues. A heat advisory begins at 7 a.m. Tuesday. Lows dip down to about 77 tonight under clear skies, winds out of the south around 5 miles per hour. Tomorrow, high of 98. That's your updated forecast. I'm meteorologist Jennifer Wojcicki. Right now, 89.

Olivia Dean and Man I Need. What's going on? Kelly West here. Thanks for hanging out with me tonight. Bruno Mars, Panic at the Disco on the way. And have you ever heard of extreme ironing? Yes, it is something. We'll talk about it up in 8.

0: Mars and I Just Might is right there. So extreme ironing is a real thing, okay? I mean, that's crazy. A competitive sport. 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

0: Katy Perry and Dark Horse. So I was reading Star Insider, okay, and they were talking about what celebrities have really crazy and annoying voices, right? There's only a couple that come to mind for me. Kourtney Kardashian is definitely one of them. But she's really cool too, though, you know?
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14: Here's your 98.9 The Mix forecast from Mid-Missouri's 48-hour weather center. An extreme heat warning continues. A heat advisory begins at 7 a.m. Tuesday. Lows dip down to about 77 tonight under clear skies, winds out of the south around 5 miles per hour. Tomorrow, high of 98. That's your updated forecast. I'm meteorologist Jennifer Wojcicki. Currently, it's 82 degrees.

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0: You know, school is about to start, and a lot of parents are definitely counting the days like, yay, school is back in session. A lot of schools do start on August 16th, some closer to the 31st, and there's very few that start on September 1st. Are you excited for the kids to go back to school?
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1: Here's your 98.9 The Mix forecast from Mid-Missouri's 48-hour weather center. An extreme heat warning continues. A heat advisory begins at 7 a.m. Tuesday. Lows dip down to about 77 tonight under clear skies, winds out of the south around 5 miles per hour. Tomorrow, high of 98. That's your updated forecast. I'm meteorologist Jennifer Wojcicki. Currently, it's 82 degrees.

In sync right there, and bye, bye, bye. What's going on? Kelly West here on the way. Let's hook you up with some Alex Warren, and let's talk about having problems sleeping during the summer. That's up in 12.

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0: So do you have a problem sleeping during the summer? They say that if you crack open a bedroom window for 10 minutes before turning in, then during the day when the air conditioning is on and the windows are shut, carbon dioxide accumulates in the home, which causes tossing and turning at night, believe it or not. 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

0: Taylor Swift and Opalite right there. So do you ever get that rumbling feeling in your stomach when you're super, super hungry? Would you believe that the dictionary has a name for it? It's called wambling. It means you need to eat right away when that happens.
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10: Here's your 98.9 The Mix forecast from Mid-Missouri's 48-hour weather center. An extreme heat warning continues. A heat advisory begins at 7 a.m. Tuesday. Lows dip down to about 77 tonight under clear skies, winds out of the south around 5 miles per hour. Tomorrow, high of 98. That's your updated forecast. I'm meteorologist Jennifer Wojcicki. Currently, it's 82 degrees.

0: Sabrina Carpenter right there in Taste. I'm so sad summertime is almost done, but we still got, what, a month left? 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
1: Here's your 98.9 The Mix forecast from Mid-Missouri's 48-hour weather center. An extreme heat warning continues. A heat advisory begins at 7 a.m. Tuesday. Lows dip down to about 77 tonight under clear skies, winds out of the south around 5 miles per hour. Tomorrow, high of 98. That's your updated forecast. I'm meteorologist Jennifer Wojcicki. Currently, it's 82 degrees.

stargazing and Miles Smith. What is going on? How you doing? Kelly West here. It is a nice early morning. I love it. Listen, we got a lot to talk about. One is Luke Skywalker's lightsaber. Yes, that's up in six.

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0: Taylor Swift right there, and I knew it. I knew you, right? Luke Skywalker's lightsaber. Ever since I was a kid, I have always wanted one. I've always wanted that one. I thought it would be really cool. Well, The Empire Strikes Back, Luke Skywalker lightsaber, sold for $3.75 million at an auction. That is unbelievable and the highest. What? That is so much money. I can't believe it. $3.65 million is what Darth Vader's lightsaber sold for. That's so cool. I want it.
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11: Here's your 98.9 The Mix forecast from Mid-Missouri's 48-hour weather center. An extreme heat warning remains in effect. A heat advisory begins at 7 a.m. Tuesday. Clear skies overnight with a low of 77. South winds around 5 miles per hour. Mainly clear Monday. Daytime highs approaching 98. That's your updated forecast. I'm meteorologist Jennifer Wojcicki. Right now, 82.

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Oh!

0: Shaboozy, a bar song, and Tipsy, and that wraps it right up for me, Kelly West, here. I've had a fantastic night with you, and I hope you have a great rest of your week.
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0: Swift, Justin Bieber, Dua Lipa, The Weeknd, Chappell Roan, and more play here. 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
1: Here's your 98.9 The Mix forecast from Mid-Missouri's 48-hour weather center. An extreme heat warning remains in effect. A heat advisory begins at 7 a.m. Tuesday. Clear skies overnight with a low of 77. South winds around 5 miles per hour. Mainly clear Monday. Daytime highs approaching 98. That's your updated forecast. I'm meteorologist Jennifer Wojcicki. Right now, 82.

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0: One Republic's Need Your Love, and one particular pop artist is really pissed off right now at President Trump because he used her 2010 hit song Firework in a social media video of U.S. missiles striking targets. Katy Perry says, "I didn't approve it. I wasn't asked. And I absolutely don't condone it." The song is actually an anthem of hope, healing, and inner strength for people going through their darkest moments. So someone's got some explaining to do to Katy Perry. Lotto's big energy on the way.
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0: things that I've got. Benson Boone's Beautiful Things, so are flowers and plants, and we have zero. Blake Powers here. My wife and I have been in this apartment now for a little over a year, and the other day she was saying, honey, plants, flowers, you know what we're shopping for next?
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7: Mid-Missouri weather. Here's your 98.9 The Mix forecast from Mid-Missouri's 48-hour weather center. An extreme heat warning remains in effect. A heat advisory begins at 7 a.m. Tuesday. Clear skies overnight with a low of 77. South winds around 5 miles per hour. Mainly clear Monday. Daytime highs approaching 98. That's your updated forecast. I'm meteorologist Jennifer Vuchitsky. Right now, 80.

And now, a friendly reminder from us to you. Always make good choices. And it sounds like you're off to a good start. Because you're listening to us. 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

0: Houdini from Dua Lipa, and I wonder if my next group understands that the title of their tour, the Deadbeat Tour, used to mean fathers who don't pay child support. They're up next, Tame Impala.
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3: Here's your 98.9 The Mix forecast for Mid-Missouri's 48-hour weather center. An extreme heat warning remains in effect. A heat advisory begins at 7 a.m. tomorrow. Lows dip down to about 77 overnight under mainly clear skies, southerly winds around 5 miles per hour. That's your updated forecast. I'm meteorologist Jennifer Wojcicki. Right now, 80.

can fly, but can he swing? We'll find out. Hairwood celebrity is making a bit of a pivot in his career, coming up after Bruno Mars, also Goo Goo Dolls and Ariana Grande.

Whether you start your day at 6 a.m. or 6 p.m., we've got your favorite songs round the clock. 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

0: Bruno Mars with Risk It All and Spider-Man and 2000's Billy Elliot star Tom Holland will play the iconic dancer, actor, singer, musician, choreographer, and presenter, the late, great Fred Astaire. And he just told Live with Kelly and Mark,
1: I did my first rehearsal the other day. I was really excited afterwards, but I was equally terrified because I have so much work to do. I can still do all of the Billy Elliot dances, but if I did them now in front of the choreographers, they would be furious. They don't look nearly as good as they did when I was 12.
0: More details ASAP. Meanwhile, Tom Holland's Spider-Man Brand New Day in theaters Friday the 31st.
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Kendra is an RN on that third shift. Thank you for doing what you do. And the weekend is coming up, plus music from Stella Lefty. And right now, Max McNown, a lot more free.

When you're sad, the lyrics pick you up. And when it's payday, you go shopping. Yeah, we understand. Don't worry, we'll be right here when you get back. 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

0: Oh, that's the weekend with Save Your Tears, and some parents may be already crying when it comes to the price of back-to-school stuff. It's going to get worse from what I'm hearing, especially when it comes to electronics. They're saying a lot of the prices are going to jump up significantly right before school starts, so start doing some shopping now if you're in that shopping list with, you know, phones, laptops, etc., etc. And on the way, we'll do music from Somber with Homewrecker.
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13: Here's your 98.9 The Mix forecast for Mid-Missouri's 48-hour weather center. An extreme heat warning remains in effect. A heat advisory begins at 7 a.m. tomorrow. Lows dip down to about 77 overnight under mainly clear skies, southerly winds around 5 miles per hour. That's your updated forecast. I'm meteorologist Jennifer Wojcicki. Currently 79.

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like you to know that we are just talented human beings. 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
1: Here's your 98.9 The Mix forecast for Mid-Missouri's 48-hour weather center. An extreme heat warning continues. A heat advisory begins at 7 a.m. tomorrow. Lows level off around 77 overnight under mainly clear skies, southerly winds around 5 miles per hour. That's your updated forecast. I'm meteorologist Jennifer Wojcicki. Currently, it's 79 degrees.

when your parents punished you by sending you to your room? Funny how now that's the only place you want to be. 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

0: Time of My Life from Benson Boone. I'm Blake Powers. I have no idea why there is a banana in my studio. Now, sometimes my wife and I joke with each other because we have little pet names for each other like Bonehead, Banana Head. I think the latter applies. Honey, are you awake?
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thank you to all the late night law enforcement. Yes, I'm thinking about you because when things are slow. But when things are busy, you're going cuckoo bananas. I get it. A friend of mine's a police officer, so you have my respect. Coming up, Somber, also Taylor Swift, and Fall Out Boy, Sugar. We're going down to the police station. Yep, fingerprints, whatnot. Bring an ID.

0: Somber's back to friends. That's one of the toughest things to do, is to be friends with the person that either broke up with you or you broke up with them. Am I right? Nod your head. I'm Blake Powers. I mean, maybe you've been lucky in that area. 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Only a few times, like two or three times. And then a lot of it was because my career took me to a different part of America and I didn't see them anymore and they didn't see me, which tends to make things easier. Teddy Swims, Mr. Know-It-All, on the way.
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8: Here's your 98.9 The Mix forecast for Mid-Missouri's 48-hour weather center. An extreme heat warning continues. A heat advisory begins at 7 a.m. tomorrow. Lows level off around 77 overnight under mainly clear skies, southerly winds around 5 miles per hour. That's your updated forecast. I'm meteorologist Jennifer Wojcicki. Right now, it's 77 degrees.

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We've been certified as the number one hit music station and the winner of this year's All Your Favorite Songs Award. 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

Miley Cyrus with Flowers. I'm Blake Powers, and I bet my next artist has had a lot of those thrown on stage to him wherever he is, Vegas, on tour. The Romantic Tour, just killing it right now. And I really appreciate the fact

0: that Bruno Mars can put together cowboy western wear, 70s clothes, and sunglasses and make it work, including with Lady Gaga. I Just Might is in your speakers next.
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1: Here's your 98.9 The Mix forecast for Mid-Missouri's 48-hour weather center. An extreme heat warning continues. A heat advisory begins at 7 a.m. tomorrow. Lows level off around 77 overnight under mainly clear skies, southerly winds around 5 miles per hour. That's your updated forecast. I'm meteorologist Jennifer Wojcicki. Right now, it's 77 degrees.

Look, Mom, no hands. Blake Powers doing a radio show. You should have seen me when I was about 8 riding a bike. Bam! With no hands. Ran into my dad's car. Ella Langley coming up. Jonas Brothers and Olivia Rodrigo with Drop Dead.

0: Ella Langley in Wachusett, Texas. I'm Blake Powers. And speaking of, between 2014 and 2018, 6,800 people, 6,800, moved into the greater Dallas-Fort Worth area per month. Yeah, per month. Can you imagine how fast the traffic escalated? I have a friend there. I've got some relatives. I've lived there. And it's bananas. I mean, buku bananas to drive in that city. Anywhere near the downtown area or even just north of the city, you really want to get out, away. But if you get too far out, then it takes too long to get where you need to go. You know the drill. Dua Lipa next.
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1: Harry Styles, Adore You. How many people say, I adore you? That's a beautiful thing to say to somebody. And depending upon the tone, it could be very sexy. I adore you. That would be nice, don't you think? Think about it. Have your significant other say that to you sometime if they don't. Just say, honey, I would really like for you to say, I adore you. How sweet. Now get me some ice cream.
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3: 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It appears by its own numbers, the U.S. government seems insolvent. It's reported that the Treasury shows about $6 trillion in assets and over $47 trillion in liabilities. 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
10: Here's your 98.9 The Mix forecast for Mid-Missouri's 48-hour weather center. An extreme heat warning continues. A heat advisory begins at 7 a.m. tomorrow. Lows level off around 77 overnight under mainly clear skies, southerly winds around 5 miles per hour. That's your updated forecast. I'm meteorologist Jennifer Wojcicki. Right now, it's 77 degrees.

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1: Here's your 98.9 The Mix forecast for Mid-Missouri's 48-hour weather center. An extreme heat warning continues. A heat advisory begins at 7 a.m. tomorrow. Lots of sunshine today with daytime highs approaching 98. Southwesterly winds 5 to 10 miles per hour. That's your updated forecast. I'm meteorologist Jennifer Wojcicki. Currently, it's 77 degrees.

She is saying, oh, no, no, no, nay, nay, nay. Don't you dare use my song for what you politically want to say. I'm Blake Bowers. Here, who is pissed? After OneRepublic, Taylor Swift and Right No Nile.

0: One Republic's Need Your Love, and Katy Perry is saying, no, no, no, I did not approve that. I wasn't asked, and I absolutely don't condone it. President Trump using her 2010 hit Firework in a social media video of U.S. missiles striking targets. Katy says, quote, I'm deeply appalled and angry. Someone's got splaining to do. Coming up, Rihanna.
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0: Oh, look at my list right here. Great stuff coming up. We'll do Sabrina Carpenter, also Tame Impala, and Rihanna with Diamonds. Yeah, I bought one of those a few years ago. I cried when I looked at the price tag.
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0: Sabrina Carpenter's Espresso. I'm Blake Powers. I've told you before that a good friend of mine is like this coffee connoisseur, and I recently challenged him to drink 10 espressos and try to sleep afterwards. That was Thursday. He's still awake. I'm kidding. 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
7: Here's your 98.9 The Mix forecast for Mid-Missouri's 48-hour weather center. An extreme heat warning continues. A heat advisory begins at 7 a.m. tomorrow. Lots of sunshine today with daytime highs approaching 98. Southwesterly winds 5 to 10 miles per hour. That's your updated forecast. I'm meteorologist Jennifer Wojcicki. Currently, it's 77 degrees.

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0: Dasha with Austin. BP is here. Blake Powers, about 3 weeks left for school break. Enjoy the rest of summer if you're in that school mode of your life. And, you know, if you have to hide once in a while to get out of chores, that's what I did. All right, coming up, I'll do music from Bruno Mars. I Just Might.
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2: 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An extreme heat warning remains in effect. A heat advisory begins at 7 a.m. tomorrow. Sunshine expected today with daytime highs approaching 98. Southwesterly winds 5 to 10 miles per hour. That's your updated forecast. I'm meteorologist Jennifer Wojcicki. Right now, it's 77 degrees.

I was checking out Benson Boone's new video for his song Time of My Life. I swear he had an 8-pack in the video. He was ripped. Just absolutely ripped. Bernie here. It is a Monday. Welcome in. Latest from Zara Larson is called Midnight Sun.

GPS keep rerouting you? Because it knows you want to hear more music. Well, we've got you covered. It's 98.9 The Mix.

0: Swift and Bernie with you. Thank you for stopping by. Comedian Alex Toll talking tequila this morning.
1: I think everybody has one alcohol that they just won't. And mine is tequila. No, not woo. Boo. And sometimes, ow, blood. That's just, yep, never a happy ending when I drink tequila. Awful, awful. I firmly believe tequila's just made out of bruises. That there's just a South American factory somewhere where they're punching people in the arm and tequila squirts out, and they bottle it and try and sell it to stupid Americans. Like, this is a very good brand. It is called Two for Flinching, a.k.a. Dos para Flinching. I'm not buying that. That's fake Spanish. That's bogus Spanish. It's dubious Spanish is what that is.
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0: Ed Sheeran right there. It's Bad Habits. And Bernie with you. Thank you for stopping by on a Monday. A nearly 300-pound Sinclair dinosaur was stolen from a Montana gas station last week and was found the next day bolted to a cliff 10 miles away near Yellowstone National Park.
1: It was funny to think that our dinosaur was sitting up in the canyon up there.
2: Sounds pretty planned out. Missed the cameras, bolted back down. Grand theft dino.
1: They literally had to unbolt it from a cement pad out here, and they re-bolted it up on the cliff.
2: I mean, I think it's all in good fun. I don't think the people mean to cause any harm.
0: Yeah, no, you don't cause any harm if you steal a dinosaur. I don't think you do, at least.
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11: weather. 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An extreme heat warning remains in effect. A heat advisory begins at 7 a.m. tomorrow. Sunshine expected today with daytime highs approaching 98. Southwesterly winds 5 to 10 miles per hour. That's your updated forecast. I'm meteorologist Jennifer Wojcicki. Currently, it's 76 degrees.

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0: on there. It's Somber and Bernie with you. Music from Ariana Grande on the way.
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3: After years of legal proceedings, the City of St. Robert has officially taken ownership of the former Alpine House property. City officials say demolition of the long vacant building will begin as the first step toward redevelopment, calling it a major milestone in efforts to revitalize the community. A 29-year-old St. Robert man is facing 7 counts of possession of child pornography following an investigation by the South Central Missouri Computer Crime Task Force. Investigators say Blaine Kelly was arrested after multiple cyber tip line reports led authorities to execute a search warrant at his home. The investigation remains ongoing. The City of Dixon hopes to restore round-the-clock police dispatch service by the end of the summer. Police Chief Brian Gibbs says staffing shortages forced the department to rely on the Pulaski County Sheriff's Office for after-hours calls over the past 2 years. Officials say recruiting officers remains the biggest challenge. A Lebanon woman has been charged with involuntary manslaughter after a May crash that claimed the life of a 26-year-old minibike rider. Investigators say 40-year-old Megan Henville failed to stop at a stop sign before entering an intersection where the collision occurred. Fort Leonard Wood recently held a traditional de-hatting ceremony recognizing 3 drill sergeants who completed their assignments training new soldiers. The ceremony honors the leadership, dedication, and service of non-commissioned officers as they return to operational Army units after helping shape the next generation of soldiers. That's the latest from Sunny 104.5 and 98.9 The Mix.
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6: Here's your 98.9 The Mix forecast for Mid-Missouri's 48-hour weather center. An extreme heat warning remains in effect. A heat advisory begins at 7 a.m. tomorrow. Sunshine expected today with daytime highs approaching 98. Southwesterly winds 5 to 10 miles per hour. That's your updated forecast. I'm meteorologist Jennifer Wojcicki. Currently 76.
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5: Welcome, welcome, welcome to your Monday, July 27th, 2026. Jamie Turner in the house. We are under an extreme heat warning today, where heat index values could be as high as 115. Also a heat advisory, where heat index values could be as high as 110. Be advised. And take it easy today. Stay near the air conditioner if you can. Here's hoping. Getting to entertainment news for a Monday. Let's see what's happening. First of all, Marvel has announced Black Panther 3 arriving December 15th, 2028. With David Johnson cast as Prince T'Challa II. Johnson's character, son of the late T'Challa, and Nakia, was first introduced as a child in Black Panther, Wakanda Forever. The film was revealed at Marvel's Comic-Con panel. Director Ryan Coogler returns alongside Letitia Wright as Shuri and Winston Duke as Makbu. Ryan Gosling is also joining the Marvel Cinematic Universe as Ghost Rider in a standalone film. Shawn Levy will helm the project, set for 2028. Gosling and Levy also collaborated on the upcoming Star Wars Starfighter, due May 28th, 2027. And Christopher Nolan's The Odyssey earned $87 million in its second North American weekend from 3,943 theaters, dropping just 30% from its $123.5 million debut. The blockbuster film starring Matt Damon as Odysseus has now grossed $286.4 million domestically and $639.6 million worldwide. Disney's Moana and Toy Story 5 captured second and third place with $10.5 million and $10 million, respectively. Toy Story 5 has now surpassed $1 million globally, $1 billion globally, becoming the year's top grossing release. Minions and Monsters brought in $9.6 million to place fourth, tying with Hadestown, the musical, the film version of the Tony-winning Broadway hit. The summer box office has already cleared $3 billion, giving the industry a much-needed boost. We have more music on the way from Lil Nas X. Bruno Mars will do What's Hot in just a few moments. Alarm Clock throwback at 6:30-ish. 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

0: Fever Dream from Alex Warren on 98.9 The Mix, playing today's best music mix. Well, this is not hot, but yeah, Textiety. Do you have that? If you're a parent, chances are you haven't spent a few nights staring at the ceiling wondering what your kids are doing on their phones. According to a new survey of 2,000 parents of school-aged children, technology has become one of the biggest sources of modern parenting stress. It's called textiety. And it's when parents worry about what their kids' screen time habits or social media impact on their self-esteem, or whether they have a gaming addiction. The problem is most parents still want their kids to have access to phones in emergencies, but then it spirals into worrying about too much screen time. It's gotten so bad that the survey found parents lose an average of 7 hours of sleep per week. That's the equivalent of 48 nights of sleep per year lost due to textiety. The study also found that many parents wish there were simpler devices available that allowed texting and calls without all the distractions. I don't mind them gaming. I do mind. There's a lot of crap on YouTube. I mean, a lot of stuff on YouTube that is like, wait a minute, I thought YouTube had standards. I thought there were certain things that couldn't be on there, and now my daughter is seeing them. We share a YouTube account. I open up my YouTube, and I'm like, ah! Even I'm appalled. What is that? Where did that come from? I didn't look at that. These videos are watched when my daughter gets under a blanket and has the glow of the phone peeping out of the blanket. Yeah. That's something I have a problem with right there, are the videos that probably shouldn't be on there. But gotta do a better job of monitoring that, I guess. Coming up, Lil Nas X, Bruno Mars, Hendrix, Alarm Clock Throwback. It's all coming up right here at 98.9 The Mix. 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

throwback, and we're throwing it back 10 years today. Going back to a song that debuted on the chart. This week, in 2016, Ariana Grande's Dangerous Woman. It's today's Alarm Clock Throwback from 98.9 The Mix. Good morning.

0: Huntrix on 98.9 The Mix, playing today's best music mix. Nickelback, Benson Boone, and your Sound Off topic on the way. How do you get kicked off of a cruise ship? Well, here's an idea for you.
1: And we actually have a video, if you would like to, because I'm telling you, it's bad.
2: It is bad. Because we showed guest services and they couldn't believe it.
3: So this is her just scratching her foot at this point. I zoomed in so you can see the severity of her infection.
2: And she lives on the stays on the third floor.
3: It's very disgusting.
0: Okay, this was on a cruise ship, and this passenger, they said, was scratching her foot. Not just scratching her foot. Carnival responded to viral videos showing a guest scratching their foot fungus with a fork. They say the fork has been removed from service, and they also talked to the guest about it because they take hygiene seriously. And, those were passengers talking to the captain about the situation. I would suggest packing some plastic forks, or your own forks from home, for that matter, in your purse, in your carry-on, whatever you're bringing on the cruise ship. I've never been. But whatever you bring on with you, pack some forks so you can avoid foot fungus forks.
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14: Here's your 98.9 The Mix forecast for Mid-Missouri's 48-hour weather center. An extreme heat warning remains in effect. A heat advisory begins at 7 a.m. tomorrow. sunshine expected today with daytime highs approaching 98. Southwesterly winds 5 to 10 miles per hour. That's your updated forecast. I'm meteorologist Jennifer Wojcicki. Currently 76.
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0: Rima and Selena Gomez, Mariah Carey, and Tame Impala coming up in just minutes. Now, it's your sound-off topic of the day. And we want to know, what's your cue to get out of the pool? And the top answer was, when you get bored, when you get tired. But then someone also said, when you have to go to the bathroom. Because, you know, you don't want to go in the pool.
1: Hey, everybody pees in the pool.
0: No, Homer, no. Just don't. Ugh. So what about you? What's your cue to get out of the pool? When I was a kid, they always tried to make us get out just because it was lightning. And we'd be like, oh, the lightning's way over there on the west side. It's not close to the pool yet. My cousin and I would still be swimming and everybody else would be like, oh, get out of the pool now. I've been known to stay in the pool all day long, like 10 a.m. until 10 p.m. No regrets.
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4: After years of legal proceedings, the City of St. Robert has officially taken ownership of the former Alpine House property. City officials say demolition of the long vacant building will begin as the first step toward redevelopment, calling it a major milestone in efforts to revitalize the community. A 29-year-old St. Robert man is facing 7 counts of possession of child pornography following an investigation by the South Central Missouri Computer Crime Task Force. Investigators say Blaine Kelly was arrested after multiple cyber tip line reports led authorities to execute a search warrant at his home. The investigation remains ongoing. The City of Dixon hopes to restore round-the-clock police dispatch service by the end of the summer. Police Chief Brian Gibbs says staffing shortages forced the department to rely on the Pulaski County Sheriff's Office for after-hours calls over the past 2 years. Officials say recruiting officers remains the biggest challenge. A Lebanon woman has been charged with involuntary manslaughter after a May crash that claimed the life of a 26-year-old minibike rider. Investigators say 40-year-old Megan Henville failed to stop at a stop sign before entering an intersection where the collision occurred. Fort Leonard Wood recently held a traditional de-hatting ceremony recognizing 3 drill sergeants who completed their assignments training new soldiers. The ceremony honors the leadership, dedication, and service of non-commissioned officers as they return to operational Army units after helping shape the next generation of soldiers. That's the latest from Sunny, 104.5 and 98.9 The Mix.
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15: 83-year-old Sharon Lorraine Greer of Richland passed away Wednesday, July 22nd. She is survived by her 5 children, Cheryl Wagner of St. Louis, Kenneth Greer of Springfield, Michael Greer of Richland, Tom Greer of Montreal, and Mercy Mackey from the state of Oklahoma. 10 grandchildren, 15 great-grandchildren. Siblings Patty Luna of Springfield, Debbie Harris of Crocker, and Beverly Post of Richland. 2 sisters-in-law, Liz Habel of Richland, and Sharon Habel from the state of California. 1 brother-in-law, Larry Thornhill of Richland. Funeral services will be held at 1 p.m. today at the Memorial Chapels and Crematory of Waynesville, St. Robert, with burial in the Waynesville Memorial Park Cemetery, under the care and direction of Memorial Chapels and Crematory of Waynesville, St. Robert. 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
14: This celebration of life is presented by Memorial Chapel of Waynesville, St. Robert, and Richland.
1: Here's your 98.9 The Mix forecast for Mid-Missouri's 48-hour weather center. An extreme heat warning remains in effect. A heat advisory begins at 7 a.m. tomorrow. Sunshine expected today with daytime highs approaching 98. Southwesterly winds 5 to 10 miles per hour. That's your updated forecast. I'm meteorologist Jennifer Wojcicki. Currently 76.
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Starting off with Comic-Con in San Diego, kicking off over the weekend, and it was pretty epic. I loved Rick Moranis being there. He hasn't been on the big screen since Honey, We Shrunk Ourselves in 1997. That's all about to change next year when he returns as Dark Helmet for Spaceballs, the new one. Rick made an appearance at Comic-Con at a panel for the upcoming sequel and was honored with a standing ovation. There was also a video message from 100-year-old Mel Brooks. It was his convention debut. And my gosh, I think Rick was a little overwhelmed with the reaction he got. He wasn't expecting that. And even moved to tears, too. And he said, I'll have you know, I was the first one who ever talked to Mel about doing the sequel for Spaceballs. And he said, that was back in 1989. People think I retired. I didn't retire. I've just been negotiating all this time. So glad to see Rick back. Glad to see him back on top. And can't wait for Spaceballs, the new one. It's going to be pretty incredible. Also, some other highlights from the weekend. Prime Video shared a teaser for Carrie, which premieres October 7th. It's director Mike Flanagan's take on the Stephen King novel. He's the guy who did The Haunting of Hill House. The Lord of the Rings Ring of Power announced that Balrog will appear in Season 3, and it will be voiced by Simon Pegg. Apple TV debuted a trailer for Matchbox the Movie, starring John Cena and Jessica Biel. It premieres October 9th. Green Day brought an ice cream truck to promote their upcoming movie Nimrods. Billy Joe Armstrong performed Basket Case on top of the truck, and the band handed out ice cream. This sounds like a great movie. Can't wait to see that. Guillermo del Toro announced he's bringing Penn's Labyrinth back to theaters in October in 3D. He said, absolutely no GDAI. Very cool. And other things happening this weekend, Katy Perry criticized the White House for featuring her song Firework in a TikTok video showing military strikes. The video posted Thursday aligns the lyrics boom, boom, boom with boom explosion clips. Perry expressed her disapproval in an X post on Saturday, saying Firework was meant to inspire hope and strength, not accompany violence. Nice. And Christopher Nolan's The Odyssey. We mentioned that that's tops at the box office this weekend. It's faced widespread piracy on social media. A low-quality version appeared on X, gaining nearly 50,000 views before removal within 2 hours. A higher-quality copy also circulated, amassing millions of views before being taken down and the account suspended. Universal Pictures stated it has activated takedown protocols. More entertainment news next hour. This hour, Tell Me Something Good. Music on the way from The Weeknd, Noah Kahan, Backstreet Boys. And since we mentioned Green Day and Basket Case, and they were handing out ice cream at Comic-Con in San Diego over the weekend, well, how about some Green Day and Basket Case?

taking it down a notch because we're starting to make our competitors look bad. But nah, here's another hit. 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

0: A 100-year-old woman, I'm sorry, a 101-year-old woman named Eloise Marinito recently opened up about the secret to a long life. She advises stay away from politics, have a stable home, stay active with people, have a spoonful of Nestle malt extract every single day, and keep your license. There's more. Eloise adds, put down those bloody phones, talk to each other, and grow a plant. There you have it. There's your Tell Me Something Good. And good advice for a Monday, July 27th, 2026.
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And she'll do it or else. Jamie Turner in the house. Backstreet Boys, Lizzo, all coming up after Noah Kahan. Hey!

somewhere between work, emails, and errands, we suggest you slip in some of your favorite songs. Even your doing nothing moments deserve a great soundtrack. 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
10: Here's your 98.9 The Mix forecast for Mid-Missouri's 48-hour weather center. An extreme heat warning continues. A heat advisory begins at 7 a.m. tomorrow. Ample sunshine expected today with daytime highs approaching 98. Southwesterly winds 5 to 10 miles per hour. That's your updated forecast. I'm meteorologist Jennifer Wojcicki. Currently, it's 75 degrees.
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2: After years of legal proceedings, the City of St. Robert has officially taken ownership of the former Alpine House property. City officials say demolition of the long vacant building will begin as the first step toward redevelopment, calling it a major milestone in efforts to revitalize the community. A 29-year-old St. Robert man is facing 7 counts of possession of child pornography following an investigation by the South Central Missouri Computer Crime Task Force. Investigators say Blaine Kelly was arrested after multiple cyber tip line reports led authorities to execute a search warrant at his home. The investigation remains ongoing. The City of Dixon hopes to restore around-the-clock police dispatch service by the end of the summer. Police Chief Brian Gibbs says staffing shortages forced the department to rely on the Pulaski County Sheriff's Office for after-hours calls over the past 2 years. Officials say recruiting officers remains the biggest challenge. A Lebanon woman has been charged with involuntary manslaughter after a May crash that claimed the life of a 26-year-old minibike rider. Investigators say 40-year-old Megan Henville failed to stop at a stop sign before entering an intersection where the collision occurred. Fort Leonard Wood recently held a traditional de-hatting ceremony recognizing 3 drill sergeants who completed their assignments training new soldiers. The ceremony honors the leadership, dedication, and service of non-commissioned officers as they return to operational Army units after helping shape the next generation of soldiers. That's the latest from Sunny 104.5 and 98.9 The Mix.
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8: 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An extreme heat warning continues. A heat advisory begins at 7 a.m. tomorrow. Ample sunshine expected today with daytime highs approaching 98. Southwesterly winds 5 to 10 miles per hour. That's your updated forecast. I'm meteorologist Jennifer Wojcicki. Currently, it's 75 degrees.

24K Golden on 98.9 The Mix, playing today's best music mix. And this is entertainment news for a Monday, July 27th. LeBron James is leaving the Los Angeles Lakers for the Philadelphia 76ers, signing a two-year deal, $8 million worth. The 41-year-old takes a massive pay cut from his roughly $50 million annual Lakers salary. He said, "I believe I can help make the 76ers a championship team," James wrote on X. He admitted he initially considered retiring after the 25-26 season, but ultimately decided to continue. He said, "I still want to compete, to win, and to have a chance at the feeling of winning another championship." He added, James joins Jaylen Brown, Tyrese Maxey, and Joel Embiid in Philadelphia, his fourth NBA team. He previously won championships with Miami, Cleveland, and Los Angeles. And the classic video game Backyard Baseball is becoming an animated TV series called Backyard Sports. Tiffany Haddish will lend her voice to Keisha Phillips, while Donald Faison voices Dante Robinson. The cast also includes Christopher Mintz-Plasse and Arturo Castro. The series has 20 episodes, 11 minutes each. We talked about basketball earlier. Let's talk about football. Waynesville Tiger football starting August 28th. And we need somebody to call the games. If that's you, well, send me an email. Jamie, J-A-M-I-E, at KFLW989.com. Let's talk. There are games in Willard, Webb City, Joplin, Glendale, Nixa, Kickapoo, and if you don't mind traveling to them, hey, even better. And if you want to call the games here in town especially, that too, that's also involved. So let us know if you are interested. If you have experience, even better. Give us a call, 573-336. 5359. That's 336 KFLW. Or again, email the radio station, Jamie, J-A-M-I-E, at KFLW989.com. It's music now for Martin Garrix and Ed Sheeran. 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
14: We have Jeremy on the line from Edmore's Ford in St. Robert, Missouri, USA. Jeremy, how are you today?
15: I'm doing good, Jamie. How are you doing, brother?
14: Doing great. Now, we've been talking with Patrick all this time. We've been talking with him for, well, he told me 2 years now. I didn't realize it had been that long, but.
15: Oh, yeah, it's already been 2 years.
14: He said it's time to pass the torch and let the gang talk about the store and what they have to offer and all that good stuff. So here we are, Jeremy. We're introducing you to everybody this morning and glad to have you on with us. Jeremy's from the Edmore's Ford store with the Edmore's Auto Group. And you've got some exciting things happening right there, right now at the Ford store. Am I right?
15: Oh, absolutely, Jamie. We do. We have a beefed up pre-owned inventory with over 120 cars to choose from on the pre-owned side. We are finally getting some new cars in, so that is great too. Mm. So our lot is looking full, and we have a lot of cars we need to sell, bro.
14: Is that like Christmas whenever the new vehicles arrive on the lot?
15: Oh, absolutely. You see those trucks pull up and those vehicles are on there. The salespeople get excited. Everyone gets excited. Even when we have the customers on the lot, they see it pull up. They want to go check it out, too.
14: Oh, I bet.
15: It is like Christmas, man.
14: And then you block them and you're like, those are mine. Those are ours.
15: Yeah. Yep.
14: I'm kidding. Of course you don't do that. But, I would think that would be a really exciting time. So, is there anything, Jeremy, on the lot that sticks out to you right now? I'm going to put you on the spot here.
15: We actually got a couple. I mean, I have this beautiful, and Patrick's might have mentioned it before, but this Black Widow packaged Super Duty truck.
14: Ooh.
15: And this thing is amazing. It has the 6.7-liter Power Stroke turbo diesel in it. It is on a 6-inch Fox lift, and it is an amazing truck. So if you're wanting that truck that just sticks out, and you want everybody to be like, hey, look at me, look what I got, this is the truck, man.
14: There you go. Well, Jeremy, what are the hours over there at Edmore's Ford?
15: We are here in the sales department till 6 o'clock, opening at 8. Service department, they close down at 5:30 and open at 7:30. And we do have a detail department, which a lot of people don't even realize. So if you're needing a vehicle that just needs freshed up, cleaned up, we got a detail department, and we have a guy that's been doing it for 10 to 15 years, and he makes these things look absolutely brand new.
14: That's outstanding, and thank you for mentioning that. I don't think we've talked about that in quite some time, so that's good to talk about this morning. Firing on all cylinders over there. You got the detail department, you've got sales, you've got service, and parts and service as well, and the popcorn is brewing there in the customer service area. 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Go see them today. Jeremy, thank you for visiting with us this morning.
15: No problem at all, Jamie. I thank you a lot, and I just want to thank all of our servicemen and women out there, too, for giving us this beautiful country that we live in.
14: Absolutely. We'll talk to you next time.
15: All right, Jamie. You have a great day.
14: You too, sir. Jeremy from Ed Morse Ford. Usher is on 98.9 The Mix. 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
12: Here's your 98.9 The Mix forecast for Mid-Missouri's 48-hour weather center. An extreme heat warning continues. A heat advisory begins at 7 a.m. tomorrow. Ample sunshine expected today with daytime highs approaching 98. Southwesterly winds 5 to 10 miles per hour. That's your updated forecast. I'm meteorologist Jennifer Wojcicki. Currently, it's 81 degrees.
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0: Ladies and gentlemen, boys and girls, phone the neighbors, wake the kids. It's three things you didn't know for a Monday, July 27th. It was Nicolas Cage who first advised Johnny Depp to pursue a career in acting during the mid-1980s. Clocks and watches and ads are almost always set to 10:10 or sometimes 10:09 because of logo framing, symmetry, and positive psychology. And catnip is more effective at repelling mosquitoes than DEET, the main substance used in insect repellents. Three things you didn't know for a Monday, July 27th, 2026.
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2: AP News, I'm Marcela Sanchez. A federal appeals court has upheld a ruling that halted President Trump's executive order to create a federal list of eligible voters and limit delivery of mail ballots only to people on that list. The ruling over the weekend rejected the Trump administration's effort to move forward with the mail-in voting restrictions in 23 U.S. states that sued ahead of November's midterm elections. Trump will be traveling to Michigan today to tour a General Motors facility in Milford. The president is expected to defend his economic policies, including his tariffs, in a swing state where their effects have hurt many businesses as midterm election season heats up. In other news, French President Emmanuel Macron and officials are discussing the wildfire crisis in regions of France. The AP's Charles de Ledesma has more.
3: Emmanuel Macron and senior officials are focusing on the monster uncontrolled wildfires that have forced more than 250,000 people to flee their homes amid a first glimmer of hope that the spread of the largest blaze may have slowed. In the Gironde region of southwest France, where flames have burned an area four times the size of Paris, the prefecture said the situation overnight had remained globally stable, a change from successive days where the giant blaze raging since last week had edged closer to the wine region city of Bordeaux. No new evacuations have been announced, but with France about to enter its peak August tourist season, Gironde authorities have taken more steps to keep vacationers away, banning holiday camps for children and for people with disabilities. I'm Charles de Ledesma.
2: World shares were mostly higher and oil prices slipped nearly 7% as the U.S. and Iran paused their fighting and discussed a possible return to negotiations on an interim ceasefire deal. More stories at APNews.com. This is AP News.
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10: Here's your 98.9 The Mix forecast for Mid-Missouri's 48-hour weather center. An extreme heat warning continues. A heat advisory begins at 7 a.m. tomorrow. Ample sunshine expected today with daytime highs approaching 98. Southwesterly winds 5 to 10 miles per hour. That's your updated forecast. I'm meteorologist Jennifer Wojcicki. Currently, it's 81 degrees.

the station playing today's best music mix on a Monday, July 27th, last Monday of the month. Here we are. Sienna Spiro, Die on This Hill is on the mix. Good morning.

know you've got places to be, but don't forget to take us along. We'll bring all your favorite songs to help you enjoy the ride. 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

0: Tim and Paula on 98.9 The Mix. Today's best music mix. Well, the Imagine Dragons and Gracie Abrams on the way. The new one from Katy Perry in just a few moments. Stay right here for all of that. Two men successfully parachuted from the top of the Space Needle in Seattle. This was Friday. According to police, the men entered the popular attraction with purchased tickets and were captured on camera at the top level of the needle before entering a restroom. They then emerged wearing helmets, jumped over the glass, and leaped off the 605-foot-tall Space Needle. The search for the suspects, described to be in their 20s, remains ongoing, by the way. I wish I were more brave like that. But reading that story caused my toes to curl.
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song we play is a mood improvement therapy session, each lasting only about 3.5 minutes. 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

0: podcast on 98.9 The Mix. We want to remind you that due to high temperatures, the Tiger Book Express has been canceled for today and tomorrow. They look forward to seeing students and families at one of the upcoming stops. A couple of opportunities remain this summer to enjoy the free mobile library, courtesy of the Waynesville R6 School District. This will be August 3rd, 9 a.m. to noon at Waynesville City Park, and August 6th, 5 to 7 p.m. Again, Tiger Book Express has been canceled for today and tomorrow. Boy, it is going to be hot this afternoon. Man, be careful out there. Extreme heat warning in effect until 7 a.m. Tuesday. That'll be tomorrow. Supposed to reach 98 for the high this afternoon. We'll get your complete forecast coming up in just a few moments from Jennifer Wachitsky. But yeah, it's 115 for the heat index possible this afternoon. If you're working outside, I mean, take as many breaks as you can. I know sometimes it's difficult to do that. I feel for my wife today. She's going to Branson with our brother-in-law and sister-in-law, her sister, and their two daughters, taking our daughter with them. And better her than me. I'll just put it that way. But they're going to be in Branson with all those kids in the heat.
1: Ugh.
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11: Here's your 98.9 The Mix forecast for Mid-Missouri's 48-hour weather center. An extreme heat warning continues. A heat advisory begins at 7 a.m. tomorrow. Ample sunshine expected today with daytime highs approaching 98. Southwesterly winds 5 to 10 miles per hour. That's your updated forecast. I'm meteorologist Jennifer Wojcicki. Right now, it's 85 degrees.
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1: AP News, I'm Marcela Sanchez. Two regional officials say mediators have made progress in efforts to bring the U.S. and Iran back to negotiations. Their comments came after the U.S. and Iran paused their fighting for a third straight day. However, Saudi Arabia said it had shot down drones fired by Iran-backed militias in Iraq that had targeted its petroleum facilities. Fire crews in southwest France are battling a massive wildfire that has burned an area four times the size of Paris. The blaze has forced 220,000 people to flee near Bordeaux. Although authorities say the fire has stopped growing, temperatures are expected to rise, making the situation critical. Meanwhile, Spain is also fighting its largest ever fires, with evacuations around Madrid and Valencia. Maine Democratic delegates chose Troy Jackson over the weekend as the new nominee to face U.S. Senator Susan Collins. The AP's Julie Walker has more.
2: In Maine, Democrats picked someone to replace Graham Plattner, who won the Democratic primary in June, but withdrew from the race earlier this month following an allegation of sexual assault that he denies. Former state lawmaker and logger Troy Jackson secures the Democratic nomination for U.S. Senate in Maine.
3: We have a party to unite, we have a movement to build, and we have a senator to defeat. And together, we are going to win!
2: He faces longtime GOP Senator Susan Collins in November in a race that could decide which party controls the Senate. Jackson became the nominee Saturday during a gathering of Democratic delegates. Plattner's exit made Democrats quickly come up with a never-before-used process to choose a new nominee. I'm Julie Walker.
1: Stocks are opening higher on Wall Street and oil prices are down 6%. Brent crude was trading at about $90 a barrel. This is AP News.
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4: Here's your 98.9 The Mix forecast for Mid-Missouri's 48-hour weather center. An extreme heat warning continues. A heat advisory begins at 7 a.m. tomorrow. Ample sunshine expected today with daytime highs approaching 98. Southwesterly winds 5 to 10 miles per hour. That's your updated forecast. I'm meteorologist Jennifer Wojcicki. Right now, it's 85 degrees.
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Sexy and Cheap Thrills right there. What is going on? Kelly Weston, excellent Monday to you. I hope you had a refreshing, amazing weekend. Mine wasn't so bad. I've got Zara Larsson on the way. Plus, let's talk about the new movie, Odyssey. Loved it. Up in 8.

0: seen The Odyssey yet? Oh my gosh, it is fantastic. And I'll tell you, they are spot on who they cast as all the characters. First of all, I just loved the whole book back in the day when I was a kid. I loved the story. I think it is incredible. But who they got to play Helen of Troy, Lupita, fantastic. Honestly, she's probably my favorite Helen of Troy at this point. So good. You got to check it out.
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0: Some fantastic articles come out of the Journal of Family Psychology. A research publication is what it is. And I'll tell you that they talk about stronger relationships. And if you want to have one, they recommend giving a play-by-play of your day. Okay, a most recent study revealed that by prioritizing and nurturing daily communication, couples can cultivate a stronger, more intimate, and fulfilling relationship. And that deepening that connection. That's pretty cool.
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9: Here's your 98.9 The Mix forecast for Mid-Missouri's 48-hour weather center. An extreme heat warning continues. A heat advisory begins at 7 a.m. tomorrow. Ample sunshine expected today with daytime highs approaching 98. Southwesterly winds 5 to 10 miles per hour. That's your updated forecast. I'm meteorologist Jennifer Wojcicki. Currently 89.
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taking it down a notch because we're starting to make our competitors look bad. But nah, here's another hit. 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

0: Paul Russell and Little Boo thing. So what is something that your significant other does that drives you crazy and you have to clean up after them? No matter man or woman, they usually have to clean up the sink or the shower after they shave, no matter what. No way. I'm not doing it.
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0: Swift, Justin Bieber, Dua Lipa, The Weeknd, Chappell Roan, and more play here. 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
1: AP News. Good morning, I'm Ed Donahue. Police are looking for a second suspect in Seattle after shots were fired at a crowded food festival.
2: This is a tragedy. I'm really sorry that this happened.
1: Assistant Police Chief Tyrone Davis says two men and a woman were killed. This happened not far from the Space Needle in Seattle. Brian Barker was at the festival.
3: I realized it was semi-automatic, probably it sounded like a switch. I looked to my left, I saw at least one individual with a switch, semi-automatic. I saw another one that was two, that's when I heard over that those shots fired. That's when I took off around the corner.
1: One suspect is in custody in Seattle. Among the injured is a two-year-old boy who is said to be in stable condition. Sources tell the AP mediators have made progress in efforts to bring the U.S. and Iran back to negotiations and prevent an all-out war in the Middle East. Saudi Arabia said it had shot down drones fired by Iran-backed militias in Iraq that had targeted its petroleum facilities. Iran-backed Houthi rebels in Yemen, meantime, claim to have attacked Saudi oil facilities as part of a separate but related conflict. Israeli Prime Minister Benjamin Netanyahu travels to the U.S. to meet with President Trump. Stocks opened higher, oil prices are lower. President Trump plans to focus on his economic policies during a visit to suburban Detroit. The president tours a General Motors facility there. France says a monster fire that has forced 220,000 people to flee has stopped growing. Carly Simon tells the AP she's been diagnosed with Parkinson's disease.
4: I haven't got time for the pain.
1: The 83-year-old Simon also revealed she was treated for skin cancer on her face. Carly Simon will also release her first album of original songs since 2008 next month. This is AP News.
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8: Here's your 98.9 The Mix forecast from Mid-Missouri's 48-hour weather center. An extreme heat warning remains in effect. A heat advisory begins at 7 a.m. tomorrow. Ample sunshine expected this afternoon with daytime highs approaching 98. Winds out of the southwest 8 to 15 miles per hour. That's your updated forecast. I'm meteorologist Jennifer Wojcicki. Right now, 89.
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Miles Smith and Stargazing. How's it going, Kelly Weston? Thanks for kicking it with me today. Let's hook you up with some Taylor Swift on the way. Plus, how do you know if someone is keeping a secret from you? Let's talk about it up in 8.

when your parents punished you by sending you to your room? Funny how now that's the only place you want to be. Well, thanks for bringing us along. This is 98.9 The Mix.

0: Taylor Swift right there. So how do you know if someone's keeping a secret from you? It's hard to know. And some of these signs that Mind Your Manners by John Mole says aren't exactly accurate, because I touch my face a lot. They say if people do that while they're speaking to you, or they're assuming a closed posture position, you know, like folding their arms, crossing their legs, or turning away. I turn away a lot too. I don't even look some people directly in the eye. And they say also if they're speaking in like a higher pitched voice. What do you think about that? I don't know, because I do a lot of that, and sometimes I'm absolutely telling the truth. 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
13: Here's your 98.9 The Mix forecast from Mid-Missouri's 48-hour weather center. An extreme heat warning remains in effect. A heat advisory begins at 7 a.m. tomorrow. Ample sunshine expected this afternoon with daytime highs approaching 98. Winds out of the southwest, 8 to 15 miles per hour. That's your updated forecast. I'm meteorologist Jennifer Wojcicki.
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of me time should always start with you and a whole lot of your favorite songs. 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

They say the holy water's watered down, and this town's lost its faith. 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Oh my, my, oh my, my love, I take one look at you, you're taking me out.

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2: The city of St. Robert wishes to celebrate the 100th anniversary and the 250th centennial birthday of Route 66 with Neon Fest. 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
2: AP News, I'm Ed Donahue. Regional officials say Middle East negotiators are making progress trying to end the U.S.-Iran war. The AP's Sagar Magani has the story.
3: Armed groups across the region are still conducting their own attacks, but Washington and Tehran paused strikes the past 3 days as mediators work to bridge gaps.
4: We're locked and loaded and ready to go, but we're talking to them, so I think while we're talking, we'll see what comes of it.
3: President Trump Friday. Iran's foreign ministry said today, while mediators may pass along messages from the U.S., there are no direct talks. A regional official says there's still significant progress as mediators work with Iran and Oman on how to manage transit through the Strait of Hormuz. Sagar Magani, Washington.
2: A Massachusetts woman, Lindsay Clancy, is on trial. Her lawyers claim postpartum psychosis drove her to kill her 3 children. Kevin Reddington is Clancy's attorney.
5: She didn't take the Zoloft for a couple of weeks because she was breastfeeding. She was afraid to have the baby. Had anything to do with drugs, but ultimately couldn't do it any longer, took the Zoloft, and was spun out of control. Well, because you can hear evidence, because she was bipolar. You don't give a bipolar person Zoloft, but she got it.
2: Prosecutors argue Clancy strangled her 3 children, 5 years old and younger, in well-planned murders. One suspect is under arrest, and police are looking for another after shots were fired at a crowded food festival near Seattle's Space Needle. 3 people were killed. Police near Washington arrested the son of Kansas City Chiefs assistant coach Eric Bieniemy and charged him in the shooting of his mother. Mia Bieniemy is in stable condition. Traffic is flowing today across a new bridge over the Detroit River that will serve as a critical route for trade, jobs, and tourism between the U.S. and Canada. This is AP News.
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11: Here's your 98.9 The Mix forecast from Mid-Missouri's 48-hour weather center. An extreme heat warning remains in effect. A heat advisory begins at 7 a.m. tomorrow. Ample sunshine expected this afternoon, with daytime highs approaching 98. Winds out of the southwest, 8 to 15 miles per hour. That's your updated forecast. I'm meteorologist Jennifer Wojcicki. Right now, it's 91 degrees.
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Dancing with a Stranger right there, Sam Smith. How's it going? Kelly Weston, thanks for kicking it with me. How was your weekend? Did you enjoy it? You know what? I did, and it's been a great Monday so far. Olivia Rodrigo on the way, and let's talk about why you like to go to the movies up in 8.

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1: Olivia Rodrigo right there and Drop Dead. So going to the movies. For a while there, I thought it was going to be like a thing of the past. And honestly, it just isn't. There's nothing like going to the movies, getting the commemorative popcorn bucket, you know, just having the time of your life while you're hanging out, watching it on a big screen. It's just so much more fun. I mean, I love streaming them. And if I'm really, really busy, you know, sometimes I can't go to the movies, but I love going. How about you? 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
5: 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And to me, a cowboy was somebody that was tough, that wasn't scared to work. My dad was kind of a cowboy in my eyes. You know, he built houses his whole life. 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

0: been some boon and beautiful things. 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I don't know. 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
13: Here's your 98.9 The Mix forecast from Mid-Missouri's 48-hour weather center. An extreme heat warning remains in effect. A heat advisory begins at 7 a.m. tomorrow. Ample sunshine expected this afternoon with daytime highs approaching 98. Winds out of the southwest 8 to 15 miles per hour. That's your updated forecast. I'm meteorologist Jennifer Wojcicki. Right now, 94.
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0: Okay, so have you gotten the hiccups for like more than a full minute? 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
1: AP News, I'm Ed Donahue. A trial is underway for a Massachusetts woman accused of killing her three young children. This case involves Lindsay Clancy's mental state. Her attorney, Kevin Reddington, says postpartum psychosis is the reason she killed her children, ages 5 and younger. Prosecutor Shannon Buckingham argued Lindsay Clancy was not psychotic that day.
2: This was not a woman in the throes of psychosis on January 24th, 2023. This was a woman who acted intentionally, rationally, and swiftly to accomplish a very specific goal, to kill.
1: Postpartum depression is fairly common, but there are fewer reported cases of postpartum psychosis. France says a monster fire that forced 220,000 people to evacuate has stopped growing, but remains a threat. The AP's Mark Carlson is near Bordeaux.
3: It's black, it's charred, all the fuel in the earth has been burned off. Fires have been burning here for several days, and firefighters have been working to stop the blaze from advancing by setting pre-fires and building fire lines to help block the advance of this wildfire. And right now behind me, firefighters will soon start spraying water to keep the cinders from continuing to burn and reigniting any fuel that's actually left behind. But you can see this forest is black, except for the green treetops that are remaining.
1: Former FBI Director James Comey is urging a judge to throw out federal charges against him. He's arguing a photo of seashells arranged on a beach he posted on social media with the numbers 8647 was not a call to violence against President Trump, but protected political speech. Federal prosecutors are moving to dismiss a charge against a labor union leader who was arrested while protesting against the Trump administration's immigration crackdown in California. This is AP News.
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9: Here's your 98.9 The Mix forecast from Mid-Missouri's 48-hour weather center. An extreme heat warning remains in effect. A heat advisory begins at 7 a.m. tomorrow. Ample sunshine expected this afternoon with daytime highs approaching 98. Southwesterly winds 8 to 15 miles per hour. That's your updated forecast. I'm meteorologist Jennifer Wojcicki. Currently, it's 94 degrees.
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Pink Pony Club right there for your work week. And thank you for taking me along. It has been a fun day so far. Kelly West here, Taylor Swift, Imagine Dragons on the way. And let's talk about smart moms. 7-8.

We just like it when you pay attention to us. That's why we play your favorite songs. 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

when you're sad, the lyrics pick you up. And when it's payday, you go shopping. 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

0: Dynamite. So coffee, do you drink quite a bit of it? I mean, I have at least one or two cups every day, but with a lots of sugar-free creamer, which I love. But medical experts from American Heart Association say moderate coffee intake up to about 400 milligrams of caffeine, that's roughly 3 to 5 cups, is safe for most adults. Energy drinks, they say, are a different story, obviously, with evidence pointing toward real cardiovascular harm if consumed 5 times a day. 5 energy drinks a day, that is a lot.
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5: Here's your 98.9 The Mix forecast from Mid-Missouri's 48-hour weather center. An extreme heat warning remains in effect. A heat advisory begins at 7 a.m. tomorrow. Ample sunshine expected this afternoon with daytime highs approaching 98. Southwesterly winds 8 to 15 miles per hour. That's your updated forecast. I'm meteorologist Jennifer Wojcicki. Currently, it's 95 degrees.
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0: Shaboozy of Bar Song and Tipsy. Wrapping it up for me, Kelly West here. I hope you have a fantastic rest of your Monday. We'll see ya.
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3: AP News, I'm Ed Donahue. On Air Force One, President Trump says Iran has asked for more talks.
4: Their people said, please don't drop, don't shoot last night, the night before, the two nights. Don't do it. You know, we're having good talks. So we'll see what happens. I think there's a good chance that something could happen. And if it does, good. If it doesn't, we go back to doing what we were doing 2 days ago.
3: The president says his patience with negotiations is not wearing thin, saying he has plenty of time. The president also says he wants the Senate to pass his voting restrictions bill before leaving for the August recess.
4: The SAVE Act has to be done. They shouldn't leave town. I'm not going to stop them from doing it, but they should get the SAVE Act done. If they don't get it done, it's going to be a very bad thing for the party.
3: The president insists he hasn't even thought about potential replacements for Senate Majority Leader John Thune. The office of 84-year-old Kentucky Republican Senator Mitch McConnell released an update on his health, saying he has not yet been medically cleared to leave a rehab facility where he's undergoing physical therapy. McConnell will not be able to attend Kentucky's annual Fancy Farm picnic. Temperatures are rising in the South, and John Weiss at the National Weather Center says it's just cranking up.
5: With record highs and heat indices above 110 to 115 degrees, and unfortunately it looks like we're just kind of beginning with that as this heat expands from the southern plains and central plains all the way into the southwest into next week.
3: Ukrainian President Volodymyr Zelensky and new UK Prime Minister Andy Burnham discussed joint drone projects and Ukraine's urgent need for ballistic missile interceptions during a visit to a British naval base.
6: It was a very warm meeting. I thought I would get on well with him, and I did. We got on very well indeed, and this is going to be a close partnership.
3: French President Emmanuel Macron is pledging support on a visit to a wildfire zone in his country. This is AP News.
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12: Here's your 98.9 The Mix forecast from Mid-Missouri's 48-hour weather center. An extreme heat warning remains in effect. A heat advisory begins at 7 a.m. tomorrow. Ample sunshine expected this afternoon with daytime highs approaching 99. Winds out of the southwest, 8 to 15 miles per hour. That's your updated forecast. I'm meteorologist Jennifer Wojcicki. Right now, it's 95 degrees.

So are we going to get new music from Adele this year? She's definitely making her big screen debut. She's acting in a movie called Cry to Heaven. We'll see if there's new music as well. Here's the latest from Stella Lefty. Loving this one. It's called Boston.

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0: That is Ariana Grande. Hate That I Made You Love Me. My name is Chuck D. Apparently today is National Creme Brulee Day. You know how every day is like, oh, it's National Hamburger Day or National Please Wash Your Feet Day. And normally, if it's food-related, I can kind of manipulate that to have for dinner. Like, if it's pizza day, we'll go get pizza, subs, whatever the day it is. But you just can't casually throw a creme brulee together. At least I can't. We don't have that little torch thing, you know, to burn the top to get it all crunchy and crusty and whatever. Yeah, creme brulee is not an impulsive menu item for dinner. You need to plan that one out. And I don't know if you are capable, if maybe you could throw a creme brulee together for dinner this evening. Well, look at you. Aren't you fancy?
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The FDA said that they're investigating another cyclospora outbreak not linked to lettuce, but they haven't identified the source. So they really narrowed it down to food.

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0: When you wake up in the morning, if you'd like to do a little something that'll help provide energy for the rest of the day, how about a little shiny, happy, naked time? That's right. There's this obstetrician that says that it generates a lot of energy. It'll help get you through the morning. Testosterone levels are jacked up. Your heart will thank you. Your immune system, there's positive impacts to that as well. Plus, you build that bond between you and your significant other. And it's an awful lot of fun. So, yeah, starting your day that way, I'd take that over yoga any day.
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12: Here's your 98.9 The Mix forecast from Mid-Missouri's 48-hour weather center. An extreme heat warning remains in effect. A heat advisory begins at 7 a.m. tomorrow. Ample sunshine expected this afternoon with daytime highs approaching 99. Winds out of the southwest 8 to 15 miles per hour. That's your updated forecast. I'm meteorologist Jennifer Wojcicki. Right now, it's 96 degrees.
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0: That is Ava Max, right? Number one movie at the box office, The Odyssey. Not a surprise. In fact, it is the perfect movie for this time of year. Wait, you want me to sit for 3 hours in a movie theater where it's air-conditioned? Yes, absolutely. Sign me up for that.
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1: AP News, I'm Ed Donahue. Seattle Mayor Katie Wilson says a suspect arrested after a shooting that killed three people at a food festival is 15 years old. Seattle Police Chief Sean Barnes says they're looking for a second suspect. Investigators believe the two were shooting at each other.
2: In Seattle, the problem of gun violence is worsened by small groups. We have small groups that appear to be at odds with each other, and in our city, 0.01% of the population is connected to 52% of our shootings, most of which are young people.
1: Two people died at the scene at the Bite of Seattle. A third died at a hospital. A trial is underway in Massachusetts for a woman accused of killing her three young children. Here's the AP's Lisa Dwyer.
3: Lindsay Clancy's lawyer, Kevin Reddington, says Clancy was suffering from postpartum psychosis when she killed her three young children, ages 5 and under, and then tried to kill herself, saying that charging Clancy is a referendum on postpartum psychosis and depression.
4: He knew, as did his office, the facts of this case,
3: directing his comments at the prosecution.
4: And he knew when he brought this charge that it was going to kill the soul of this young woman.
3: Clancy, a former labor and delivery nurse, had sought care from experts and had checked into a psychiatric hospital 19 days after she was discharged.
5: They were strangled deliberately and meticulously.
3: District Attorney Shannon Buckingham.
5: One by one, she wrapped exercise bands around each one of the kids' necks and pulled until their little bodies were limp and lifeless.
3: The trial is expected to take several weeks. I'm Lisa Dwyer.
1: Carly Simon says she has Parkinson's disease.
6: You're so vain.
1: The 83-year-old singer tells the AP she found out about having Parkinson's after being treated for skin cancer. More information at apnews.com. This is AP News.
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0: Here's your 98.9 The Mix forecast from Mid-Missouri's 48-hour weather center. An extreme heat warning remains in effect. A heat advisory begins at 7 a.m. tomorrow. Ample sunshine expected this afternoon with daytime highs approaching 99. Winds out of the southwest, 8 to 15 miles per hour. That's your updated forecast. I'm meteorologist Jennifer Wojcicki. Right now, it's 96 degrees.
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Here's Sabrina Carpenter. All right, I learned a fun fact earlier today. If a polar bear and a grizzly bear mate, their offspring, the cub, is called a pizzly bear. All right, well, there's another useless fact taking up space in your brain. You're welcome.

0: My Facebook friend of the day today, her name is Reagan Walker. She's giving us a little advice to live the rest of our life with. She says, once you accept the fact that queso and margaritas taste better than being skinny, yeah, the second half of your life begins. Yeah, you know, we spend a lot of time trying to dial down the weight, and but sometimes you just got to embrace the fact, you know, queso, margaritas, yeah, I'm in. Reagan Walker, my Facebook friend of the day today, preach, sister.
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0: Well, here's something you don't want to see. There's this guy trying to get on a plane in Hawaii. He set off the alarm at TSA. You know what he had with him? Yeah, in his carry-on bag, he had two grenades. Now, granted, they were dud grenades, but nobody knows that when you first, so needless to say, quite the hullabaloo. It reminds me, back when I was in middle school, I went to the Army-Navy store in my town, and they had these dud hand grenades. So I bought one, took it into my middle school, and gave it to my history professor, and he decided to use it as the hall pass. If you had to go to the bathroom, you had to go up to his desk, pick up a grenade, and walk to the restroom. That was his hall pass. That would definitely not pass muster these days.
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13: Here's your 98.9 The Mix forecast from Mid-Missouri's 48-hour weather center. An extreme heat warning remains in effect. A heat advisory begins at 7 a.m. tomorrow. Ample sunshine expected this afternoon with daytime highs approaching 99. Winds out of the southwest 8 to 15 miles per hour. That's your updated forecast. I'm meteorologist Jennifer Wojcicki. Currently 97.
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2: A new political action committee backed by an Illinois gambling company is spending thousands of dollars on radio ads targeting former state representative Hannah Kelly in the Republican primary for Missouri's 16th Senate district. The PAC's sole donor is Jay and Jay Ventures, a company seeking to legalize video lottery terminals in Missouri. Kelly says the ads are misleading and politically motivated. The four-way GOP primary also includes State Representatives Bill Hardwick and Don Mayhew, along with Philip Lohman. The winner will advance to the general election.
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8: Here's your 98.9 The Mix forecast from Mid-Missouri's 48-hour weather center. An extreme heat warning remains in effect. A heat advisory begins at 7 a.m. tomorrow. Ample sunshine expected this afternoon with daytime highs approaching 99. Winds out of the southwest, 8 to 15 miles per hour. That's your updated forecast. I'm meteorologist Jennifer Wojcicki. Currently 97.
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That is Bebe Rexha. She's going to be on with Jimmy Fallon later on this evening. Chuck D here, my most awesome person on the planet Earth. A great story to share with you in about 10 minutes. First, Gracie Abrams from her new album.

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0: For today's most awesome person on the planet Earth, I want to send out a shout out to this woman. Her name is Marty Martinez, lives in San Diego. She recently saved her neighbor. Marty was out for a walk, saw smoke coming out of her neighbor's house, so she raced over, opened up the door, walked in, was able to work her way through the smoke and find her neighbor and drag her to safety. So one, that's just a remarkable thing. Two, the other remarkable thing is that Marty, 77 years old, a 77-year-old woman went into a burning building and was able to pull another human out of the building, saving that person's life. Marty Martinez, I hope I have anywhere near the amount of strength and fortitude that you have when I turn 77. Just remarkable. Today's most awesome person on the planet Earth.
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6: 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There will be a live DJ, various local bands and singers performing, as well as an amateur barbecue contest, bike show, food vendors, art display, axe throwing, field games for kids, and jujitsu demonstration at 114 J.H. Williamson Drive, August 1st, 4 to 10 p.m.

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0: that is Taylor Swift. Okay, if you are a parent, you understand how important it is, those streaming services. Netflix has released their list of the most watched movies over the last 4 or 5 years. Minions, The Boss Baby, Super Mario Brothers movie, and at number one, K-pop Demon Hunters. Yeah, as a parent, you understand the importance of those streaming services because you can just plant your kids down and just walk away for hours.
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11: 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An extreme heat warning remains in effect. A heat advisory begins at 7 a.m. tomorrow. Ample sunshine expected this afternoon with daytime highs approaching 99. Winds out of the southwest 8 to 15 miles per hour. That's your updated forecast. I'm meteorologist Jennifer Wojcicki. Currently 97.
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2: After years of legal proceedings, the City of St. Robert has officially taken ownership of the former Alpine House property. City officials say demolition of the long vacant building will begin as the first step toward redevelopment, calling it a major milestone in efforts to revitalize the community. A 29-year-old St. Robert man is facing 7 counts of possession of child pornography following an investigation by the South Central Missouri Computer Crime Task Force. Investigators say Blaine Kelly was arrested after multiple cyber tip line reports led authorities to execute a search warrant at his home. The investigation remains ongoing. The City of Dixon hopes to restore round-the-clock police dispatch service by the end of the summer. Police Chief Brian Gibbs says staffing shortages forced the department to rely on the Pulaski County Sheriff's Office for after-hours calls over the past 2 years. Officials say recruiting officers remains the biggest challenge. A Lebanon woman has been charged with involuntary manslaughter after a May crash that claimed the life of a 26-year-old minibike rider. Investigators say 40-year-old Megan Henville failed to stop at a stop sign before entering an intersection where the collision occurred. Fort Leonard Wood recently held a traditional de-hatting ceremony recognizing 3 drill sergeants who completed their assignments training new soldiers. The ceremony honors the leadership, dedication, and service of non-commissioned officers as they return to operational Army units after helping shape the next generation of soldiers. That's the latest from Sunny 104.5 and 98.9 The Mix.
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9: Here's your 98.9 The Mix forecast for Mid-Missouri's 48-hour weather center. An extreme heat warning continues. A heat advisory begins at 7 a.m. tomorrow. 78 tonight under clear skies, winds out of the southwest 5 to 10 miles per hour. High of 95 tomorrow, slight chance for showers. That's your updated forecast. I'm meteorologist Jennifer Wojcicki. 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

0: up and go on that big long road trip, it used to be, you know, before they could hop on their devices, you had to come up with fun games in the car, like you'd play the license plate game. How many different license plates from different states could you find? We learned the alphabet game, all the letters in the alphabet in order on signs. So you have to find a sign that has an A on it, a sign that has a B, so on and so forth. Well, now you can play the fun game, what's that gunk on our car? There's this professor at the University of Florida. He's come up with this app for your phone called That Gunk on Your Car. It helps you identify the bugs that are squashed on your windshield. Usually one of the most depressing parts of the trip is when big bugs go splat on your windshield. It's so sad. But now you can turn it into an entertaining game with you and the family. Yeah, the app again is called That Gunk on Your Car. Next big road trip, definitely fire that one up.
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Something, something, punchline.

0: That is the weekend. 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
11: Here's your 98.9 The Mix forecast for Mid-Missouri's 48-hour weather center. An extreme heat warning continues. A heat advisory begins at 7 a.m. tomorrow. 78 tonight under clear skies, winds out of the southwest 5 to 10 miles per hour. High of 95 tomorrow, slight chance for showers. That's your updated forecast. I'm meteorologist Jennifer Wojcicki. Right now, 97.
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2: It's all I need.
3: After years of legal proceedings, the City of St. Robert has officially taken ownership of the former Alpine House property. City officials say demolition of the long vacant building will begin as the first step toward redevelopment, calling it a major milestone in efforts to revitalize the community. A 29-year-old St. Robert man is facing 7 counts of possession of child pornography following an investigation by the South Central Missouri Computer Crime Task Force. Investigators say Blaine Kelly was arrested after multiple cyber tip line reports led authorities to execute a search warrant at his home. The investigation remains ongoing. The City of Dixon hopes to restore round-the-clock police dispatch service by the end of the summer. Police Chief Brian Gibbs says staffing shortages forced the department to rely on the Pulaski County Sheriff's Office for after-hours calls over the past 2 years. Officials say recruiting officers remains the biggest challenge. A Lebanon woman has been charged with involuntary manslaughter after a May crash that claimed the life of a 26-year-old minibike rider. Investigators say 40-year-old Megan Henville failed to stop at a stop sign before entering an intersection where the collision occurred. Fort Leonard Wood recently held a traditional de-hatting ceremony recognizing 3 drill sergeants who completed their assignments training new soldiers. The ceremony honors the leadership, dedication, and service of non-commissioned officers as they return to operational Army units after helping shape the next generation of soldiers. That's the latest from Sunny 104.5 and 98.9 The Mix.
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6: Here's your 98.9 The Mix forecast for Mid-Missouri's 48-hour weather center. An extreme heat warning continues. A heat advisory begins at 7 a.m. tomorrow. 78 tonight under clear skies, winds out of the southwest 5 to 10 miles per hour. High of 95 tomorrow, slight chance for showers. That's your updated forecast. I'm meteorologist Jennifer Wojcicki. Right now, 97.
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Odyssey, the number one movie at the box office. Again, it's already made $600 million globally. In fact, it's already one of the five highest grossing movies of the year. It's only been out for like 10 days. Niall Horan now in his latest, Tastes So Good.

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0: hit the same. My Facebook friend of the day today, her name is Reagan Walker. She's giving us a little advice to live the rest of our life with. She says, once you accept the fact that queso and margaritas taste better than being skinny, and the second half of your life begins. Yeah, you know, we spend a lot of time trying to dial down the weight, but sometimes you just got to embrace the fact, you know, queso, margaritas, yeah, I'm in. Reagan Walker, my Facebook friend of the day today, preach, sister.
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0: Do you suffer from swanger? Like, have you had an experience where you've been swangry with somebody? You know, swangry is? Swangry is when you get angry because you're sweating so much when it's really hot. Yeah, it's a goofy little hybrid word, which I just love. And of course, it really hits us this time of year as it gets warmer and warmer outside. You start to sweat more and more. People annoy you a lot quicker. Yeah, I've exhibited instances of swanger in the past. I try to stay as cool as I can during the summer, but sometimes that internal Hulk, yeah, he gets a little too swangry and surfaces.
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11: Here's your 98.9 The Mix forecast for Mid-Missouri's 48-hour weather center. An extreme heat warning continues. A heat advisory begins at 7 a.m. tomorrow. 78 tonight under clear skies, winds out of the southwest 5 to 10 miles per hour. High of 95 tomorrow, slight chance for showers. That's your updated forecast. I'm meteorologist Jennifer Wojcicki. Right now, 96.
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0: The recently married Dua Lipa, she and her husband Callum Turner, they actually got married. Very small ceremony. They had like six people in attendance. Then the weekend after that, threw a gigantic blowout. You know, so that all their friends wouldn't be offended that they weren't invited. That's how you do that.
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2: 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An extreme heat warning continues.